0: yes, yes, yes,
1: Kali Selara, vous voyez pas qu'il est magnifique ce Dieu là.
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3: La la. Reggaeton. This is a revolution. 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By giving birth to a new breed. 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It's time to take off those chains of lies.

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But if we sing them, you got to get out of those seats and you got to dance like you're really from Jamaica. Or your parents were from Jamaica, parents were from Jamaica.

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Say I didn't soon at this time. For my guy, come on, cause you for my guy, come on, cause you but you know, come on, come on, come on.

verses 4 and 5 says, the voice of the Lord is powerful. The voice of the Lord is full of majesty. The voice of the Lord can do miracles.

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I declare in the name of Jesus that somebody's tears are gonna be wiped away right now. All you gotta do is have faith. The voice of the Lord is powerful. Let the chains be broken.